0: Flight Commander P.R. 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
0: Thank you, operator.

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Now just beyond the darkest hour, and just behind the dawn, it still feels so strange to leave my life alone.

it's good to touch the green, green grass of home. The old house is still standing,

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And then I realize, yes, I was only dreaming. For you see, there's a God and there's a sad old padre. Arm in arm we'll walk at daybreak. Then I will touch the green, green grass of home.